living you don't know by now. 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It'll never do somehow. When your rooster crows at the break of dawn, look out your window and I'll be gone. You're the reason I'm a-traveling on.

like, babe, the light I never knowed. And it ain't no use in turning on your light, babe, I'm on the dark side of the road. But I wish there was something you would do or say to try and make me change my mind and stay. But we never did too much talking anyway.

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And it ain't no use in calling out my name, gal, I can't hear you anymore.

0: Flash with Iris Stewart. Good morning, Iris.
1: Good morning, Sophie, and good morning, everyone. The murder of seven-month-old Adriano Celiano Perrin has sparked shock and grief in Rochebois and across the country. The baby was found wrapped in a bedsheet after allegedly being attacked with a cutter by his father, 30-year-old Jean-Daniel Perrin. Perrin was arrested and reportedly told police that he had consumed drugs before attacking his baby. The case has once again highlighted concerns over the protection of young children and support for vulnerable families. The Ombudsperson for Children, Anita Gura, says awareness and support programs are already being carried out in several vulnerable regions. However, she believes more needs to be done to strengthen support for families and prevent violence against children. Meanwhile, Raise Brave Girls is calling for stronger legislation following the death. The organization believes that the intentional killing of a child should carry the maximum criminal penalty.

including life imprisonment. Ray's Brave Girl says children must benefit from the highest level of protection under the law and that the justice system must respond in proportion to the seriousness of such a crime. Jean-Daniel Perrine has been provisionally charged with murder and is due to appear in court again on August 31. Following a medical assessment, he has been admitted to Brown-Séquard Psychiatric Hospital. The funeral of little Adriano Celiano Perrine is scheduled for 1 p.m. today. Telephone conversations involving Karina Nisus, the local representative of Mercantile and Maritime Group, former Finance Minister Renganaden Padeachi and former Commerce Minister Sudesh Kalichern were at the centre of the questioning of former Prime Minister Pravin Jagnauth yesterday. He was confronted with the conversations as part of the Financial Crimes Commission investigation into the awarding in 2023 of a petroleum contract worth nearly 30 billion rupees to Mercantile and Maritime Group. According to our information, Pravin Jagnauth did not comment on the telephone conversations as he was not involved in them. He nevertheless defended the contract, saying it had been approved by the board of the State Trading Corporation. Pravin Jagnauth was questioned under warning before being allowed to leave. According to his lawyer, Ralph Gulbul, no incriminating evidence against the former prime minister has been established at this stage. Gulshan Govin has been remanded in custody after the prosecution opposed his release on bail. He appeared yesterday before the District Court of Black River in connection with his bail application over provisional charges of cultivating 4 cannabis plants and possessing methadone. The prosecution raised 3 main concerns: the risk of flight, the possibility of reoffending, and the risk of interfering with witnesses. It's also referred to a drug-related conviction against Govin dating back to 2008. According to the prosecution, his alleged involvement in another drug-related case shows that he is moving up the ladder of criminality. The prosecution also claims to have evidence linking Govin to an alleged drug trafficking network between Mauritius and Reunion Island. The value of the drugs seized in this case is estimated at 234 million rupees. The defense, represented by Ruben Murunga Pillay, will present its arguments on August 31st. Muslims across Mauritius are marking Eid Milad Unnabi today, Tuesday, August 25, also known as Yaum Unnabi. The day commemorates the birth of Prophet Muhammad, regarded in Islam as the final prophet. In Mauritius, as in many other countries, the occasion is marked by prayers, gatherings, and moments of sharing in a spirit of peace, fraternity, and solidarity. The implementation of new rules governing the use of mobile phones in schools will be clarified through additional guidelines. This was announced by Education Minister Mahen Gangaprasad following a meeting yesterday with primary and secondary school unions, rectors and school officials. The regulations governing the use of mobile devices have already been approved. The next step is to clarify their implementation, particularly through rules applying to school staff and disciplinary. Candidates sitting for the NCE 2026 now know their examination timetable. The exams will take place over 7 days from October 2 to October 16. The exams are taking place against the backdrop of a planned education reform, which includes the abolition of the NCE at grade 9 level. The final blueprint was submitted to the Prime Minister's office last week and must still be considered before being presented to Cabinet. The planned extension of the sugar tax, initially scheduled for October 1st, is currently on hold. The committee reviewing the measure, chaired by Industry Minister Adil Amiamia, held its first meeting yesterday with representatives from a multi-purpose cooperative society. Discussions are focusing on the impact of the tax on production costs, prices, and the competitiveness of local businesses compared with imported products. The minister says any decision on extending the tax will be taken only after the committee makes its recommendations, followed by consideration by cabinet and an official proclamation. The increase in excise duty on sugar from 12 to 15 cents per gram has already been in force since June 20. The review concerns the extension of the tax to several products, including sweets, jams, biscuits, waffles, jellies, and chewing gum. And in other news, another elephant seal has been spotted at Le Mans just days after Jackie was seen on our shores. The latest sighting was reported yesterday evening by Junior Minister for Blue Economy Fabrice David on his Facebook page. The mammal was found at around 9:45 p.m. on the beach opposite Lux Le Mans. The stranded mammal protocol was immediately activated. The National Coast Guard and Fisheries Protection Service established a safety perimeter around the animal and monitored it throughout the night with support from hotel security. A scientific team from

From the Albion Fisheries Research Centre is expected to visit the site this morning to assess the animal's condition and determine the appropriate course of action. Authorities are meanwhile urging members of the public not to approach or touch the elephant seal or to move or feed it. The public is also being asked to give the animal sufficient space and tranquility. And moving international, around 40 people have been killed after gang members attacked displaced people sheltering inside a church near Haiti's capital.

0: for people who had already fled violence. Several people were reportedly executed, while dozens were wounded and some others abducted. And finally, in sports, the Kodong Waterfront is celebrating its 30th anniversary. Sport, art and culture came together over the weekend for the Kodong Night Run, with the 5 and 10 kilometer races attracting numerous participants. The runners passed several iconic sites in Port Louis, including Place d'Armes, the Company Gardens, the Theatre Citadel, the Champ de Mars, Marie-Reine de la Paix, Quanti Pagoda and Odysseo. That's all for me this morning. Thanks so much for tuning in. Stay tuned now to The Intermeet.
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0: Now you want to be my

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Listen to what I'm going to tell you right here. Every two bars now, fellas. Fixed your breakfast every morning. Stay home every day. 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You send all your children to school. Sit down and you mend the hose. Stay up all night with the baby. And then you wash the dirty clothes. But when it's time to go to bed, your woman will grab you real tight. She take you in her arms, squeeze you with